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Oh, yeah, that sounds like a good idea. That is such a summer song, isn't it, from Shaboozy on YCD? And did you hear who Lainey Wilson performed with? I'll give you this.

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So Lainey Wilson was performing at Travis Kelce's Titans event last night, and Taylor showed up in Nashville. They performed Love Story. It was unbelievable, and Taylor showed off her engagement ring.

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Did you hear what happened to Kane Brown? He apparently got hit in the head with a golf ball and had to be rushed to the ER. They diagnosed him with a concussion. He had to have a bunch of stitches. So we hope you get better soon, Kane YCD.

0: What If?
1: You know Lorna Lena is going to perform that at this year's Hoedown. Did you get your tickets? The party's coming up on Saturday at Pine Knob. 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Also, Darius Rucker and Corey Kent. 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

Trucker, who's going to be at this year's Hoedown. 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And Corey Kent, he's a legend in the making, in my eyes. 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

99.5 YCD and your brunette, Roxanne, in for Goop. And did you hear who's going back to Vegas for limited run shows? Tim McGraw. Yeah, he's going to be performing at the Coliseum at Caesar's Palace in the fall. And tickets go on sale this coming Friday. I need to get to Vegas. Here's Jason Aldean on YCD.

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Ella Langley and Be Her on YCD. And don't forget that we still have your free tickets to this year's Hoedown. It's coming up on Saturday at Pine Knob. So wake up with Josh, Rachel, and Grunwald in the morning.

We are definitely going to party with Kevin Powers at this year's Hoedown. He hits the stage at 4. It's the parking lot party at the West Gate.

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Isn't that wild? She's marrying a football player. Why, CD?

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Oh, yeah. We are definitely into the windows are down and cruising weather. It's summertime. Although we've had a lot of rain, you don't want to have your windows down.

Okay, we're just a couple days away from this year's hoedown. It's coming up on Saturday at Pine Knob, and tickets are still on sale. And we're having a parking lot tailgate party. Jacob Hagworth, he'll be performing on the Westgate stage. Gates open up at 3:30.

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I hope you're having a great night. It's hump day. We are halfway through the week and getting closer to this year's hoedown. I'm Roxanne in for Coop. And Coop is in for Rob Stone, who had a baby. 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Here's Chase Matthew holding it down.

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And I cannot wait to see Corey Ken at this year's Hoedown. 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
1: Welcome to the Mo and Stickman Show. That is Mo over there. I am Stickman. I got a question. Ready?
2: What you got?
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2: Right.
1: Apple juice from apples, right? So water comes from watermelon? Does that mean, wait, hold on. Does that mean, what does that say about baby oil or Girl Scout cookies?
2: You're taking this way too deep.
1: What? 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

0: I think I might be throwing my my partner under the bus here just a little bit, but she had much rather text with you than talk to you.
1: Well, you're not throwing me under the bus. It's just, that's facts. That's who I am, and I don't know. When texting came along, it's just the way I like to talk.
0: And then she gets a job talking, which is kind of...
1: Maybe that's why I prefer texting, because I put all my talking quota into the show.
0: You've had your word limit of the day?
1: My word limit, and so I gotta type out the rest
0: of it. So for a lot of younger adults, making phone calls ranks somewhere between public speaking and going to the dentist. And a new survey said that 42%, they simply do not answer phone calls. And before making one themselves, 58% admit they rehearse what they're going to say. Mm-hmm. Now, avoiding conversations does come with a price. 78% of those that shy away from phone calls say that it costs them opportunities, promotions, and even money at work.
1: Okay, I don't think it's affecting my work. I do talk to people on the phone for my job. I think it's more of... who is calling me and what is the extent of the conversation I'm going to have? Because sometimes it's a time thing.
0: Right.
1: If I know it's somebody I love to talk to and I don't have an hour to burn, I'm not going to answer it. I'm just going to be like, I'm going to have to call you later. But then I don't like calling people. I don't like making appointments. I don't like dealing with any money, anything businessy, personal finance, things like that.
0: Sure.
1: I mean, I will, all right, I'm going to call. I'm going to tell them I need to change this appointment time. And I get all hyped up because what if I can't do the next appointment? It's just like a thing in my head. And so if I can do any scheduling or anything online, done.
0: Done and done.
1: I'd rather do that anytime.

0: 2 million bees escaped when a truck carrying their hives overturned in Texas. I want to know who counted. How do you know? How do you know it's 2 million? How do you know it wasn't 1 million? Can you look and tell?
1: It's a rough estimate.
0: Sure. Right.

0: 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New Country Now.
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1: Taylor Swift joined Travis Kelce at this year's Tide End University event. Well, she didn't just attend, she also performed. The event wrapped up with the annual Tide Ends and Friends concert, which featured Dan and Shay, Lainey Wilson, and Chase Rice. Taylor closed out the night with a surprise performance of Love Story and brought Lainey Wilson back to stage to sing along with her.
2: Jelly Roll reminded fans over the weekend why so many people love him. During a show in New Hampshire, he spotted a familiar face in the front row and realized that she had been to several stops on the tour. He stopped the show and told her, quote, "Make sure she never buys another ticket to one of my concerts. Ever," end quote. He thanked her for supporting him at so many shows and promised that his team would make sure that she was taken care of. She even shared a heartwarming moment on TikTok, giving everyone another reminder that Jelly Roll never misses a chance to show appreciation for the people who support him. That's 3rd Shift Country News with Mo and Stickman.

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0: It's Mo and Stickman Country Question Time. We're looking for things that are more fun as an adult than they were as a kid.
1: Bedtime?
0: Yes.

0: 100% accurate.
1: Oh, I remember fighting it or staying up all night. And now I'm just, I get so excited when it's time to get in my cool sheets and just go to bed.
0: Go to bed whenever you want to, whether it's early or late.
1: That's true, too.
0: Yeah.
1: That's true, too. I just think bedtime is so lovely now.
0: All right, mine is things that are more fun as an adult than they were as a kid, buying toys. I got adult money now, and my toys are a little different than they were when I was a kid.
1: That's fair.
0: You know,
1: I was going to say, are you buying like kid toys? Or what's going on here?
0: No, I mean, you know.
1: I know you kind of act like a kid. Kind of like my fifth one, but.
0: Sure,
1: you know.
0: Yeah. Whatever. So that for me, spending adult money.
1: Spending money.
0: All right, so what about you? It's the Moe and Stick Man country question. What is more fun as an adult than it was as a kid? If you're listening on the Odyssey app, you can tap on the microphone on the station page, leave us a voice message,

0: 26. Saturday is Hoedown Day at Pine Knob, starring Darius Rucker.
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0: one Stickman Country question. What is more fun as an adult than it was as a kid?
1: Nap and time out.
2: Agreed.
3: Yes and yes.

0: It is a Moe and Stickman country question. What's more fun as an adult than it was as a kid?
1: Hanging out with your friends.
2: Ah, yeah.
3: There is truth to that, absolutely.
2: I agree.
3: Because no curfew.
1: Yeah, also no parents constantly checking in on you. Do y'all need anything?
2: Just seeing what's going on in here.
3: That's right.
1: Yep.

0: 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What is more fun as an adult than it was as a kid?
1: You can go home when you want to. Or don't go home at all if you don't want to.

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Coming up on the Moe and Stick Man Show.

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1: He gets the ball in his own half. He turns, and what happens next stops time. Peter Beardsley, beaten. Peter Reed, left grasping at air. Terry Butcher, twice. Terry Fenwick, gone. 60 meters, 10 seconds, 11 touches. Diego Armando Maradona, 5'5", dragging an entire English defense behind him like a trailing scarf. He rounds Shilton, jabs the ball into an empty net, and falls to his knees. Commentator Victor Hugo Morales is screaming into the microphone, weeping, asking what planet Maradona came from. 4 minutes after stealing a goal with his fist, he scored the one voters would later crown the goal of the century. Genius and trickster, same boots, same afternoon.
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0: Here's one for the fellas. According to this, according to science, men tend to think a little bit more highly of themselves after seeing an attractive woman. Not just in person, even if they see a photo of a woman. Afterwards, many of the men rated themselves as having a brighter career prospect, earning more money, being more generous, showing more confidence and leadership. And the interesting part, according to this, is it's in our brain. It's not something that we're lying about. We're wired to think that. We actually believe it, according to science.
1: Who are we telling? Is this something you're mentally amping yourself up when you see a pretty lady?
0: Or
1: are you being like, oh, I'm bragging?
0: Trying to impress the lady with your...
1: Well, you said even if you see a photo.
0: If you see a picture, but you're trying to... You believe you're better even if you see photo.
1: Well...
0: I personally, you can tell me if I'm wrong, but I don't think that I do this... And here's why, because I don't want to oversell myself. I am very much an under-promise, over-deliver kind of guy. And I'd much rather set you up like I'm about to fail and then do good.
1: But do you think that maybe internally, if you see an attractive person, you're like, oh, hey, look at me. Like, survival of the fittest.
0: I don't know.
1: Look what I can do.
0: Maybe.
1: I'm on the radio.
0: Don't you
1: know who I am?
0: By the way, if you have to ask that question, the answer is no.

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1: all kinds of kinds
0: to make our little world go around. We're going to call this story No Fly Zone.
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0: Coming up on the Mo and Stickman show.

0: And Florida has given us another one. Authorities say a man lost control of his pickup truck on I-75. He caused a crash that seriously injured two people. And as first responders worked to load the victim into the medical helicopter, that's when things got strange. Police say that that driver allegedly tried to climb into the helicopter cockpit and take off, steal the helicopter. Spoiler alert, he did not.
1: Did he have a prior knowledge of how to operate one of those things?
0: Does not say.
1: Because that is not something that
0: either he did,
1: I would do,
0: or was really drunk. One or the other.
1: I'm going to go with the latter.
0: All kinds of kinds.

0: Little Rock, Arkansas was named America's fattest town.
1: Wow.
0: Which tells me that little is being sarcastic.
1: Play on words.
0: That's it. That's it.
1: Play on words.
0: Yeah, yeah.
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1: What do you mean?
0: I'll tell you. 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
3: I'm just going to go ahead and say, if you're eating right now, you might want to set the fork down for about 30 seconds or so.
4: And then debate if you want to eat after.
3: Right. The FDA has approved another species of fly larva for use in wound care. Yes, I'm talking about maggots.
4: Oh.
3: And... it really doesn't matter, you know, what fly or maggot species it is. It's just gross. But basically, doctors have used these specifically raised maggots for years because these maggots only eat dead tissue, leaving the healthy skin alone. So they put it in a wound.
4: Ooh, crawling around. I mean, I'm all about healing and that, but it's kind of the same idea of the fish when you sit your feet.
3: Yeah, they say don't do that. They say don't do that because it's gross.
4: Nibble on you. I don't want something nibbling on me.
3: No.
4: I don't want to watch it and I want to feel it.
3: Exactly. So we're on the same page. Got it.

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3: 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So people can see your thing, feel your thing, love your thing. The next thing you know, it's a thing. Canva, the thing that makes anything a thing.
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6: We all have routines.

0: Have you ever wanted to buy a snack without talking to another human? If the answer to that question is yes, that day has arrived. There is a new convenience store in Hong Kong, and it is staffed entirely by a single humanoid robot. It stacks shelves, it grabs products, it checks customers out. It can even carry on conversations in multiple languages. The store is open 24 hours a day, and the company behind it hopes to open about 100 more stores. Now, AI is not perfect. We all know that, right? There was an AI-run coffee shop that blew out the budget by ordering 3,000 latex gloves not long ago.
1: Ooh, that's not good.
0: So maybe we're not going to lean all the way into that just yet, but could you go into a store where it's a stand-up humanoid robot?
1: Possibly. I just don't know how the one can do all that stuff.
0: Listen, like, team mascots freak me out because they're human size and I can't imagine human size and not being human.
1: Well, just don't talk to it.
0: Just don't talk.
1: Just look down.

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I know you're ready to get a little smarter coming up on the Moe and Stickman Show. Things you didn't know yesterday. Maybe.

0: It's time for Moe and Stickman's Things You Didn't Know Yesterday. Maybe.
1: Did you know that in 2011, a Georgia woman and her two daughters survived a tornado by climbing into a tanning bed in the family's newly opened salon?
2: That's pretty impressive.
1: That's impressive. Things you didn't know yesterday. Maybe. Did you know that in 1800, 80 to 85% of Americans were employed in farming? Today, it's under 2%.
2: Wow.
1: And fine. Things you didn't know yesterday. Maybe. Did you know that in the U.S., roughly 11,000 people turn 65 each day?
2: That is crazy to think about.
0: This has been Moe and Stickman's Things You Didn't Know Yesterday. Maybe.

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1: For the first time, the World Cup is coming to three nations, the United States, Canada, and Mexico. The first ever 48-team tournament, 104 matches across 16 cities, Mexico City and Guadalajara, Toronto and Vancouver, New York and Los Angeles, and a dozen American stadiums between. Critics worry the tournament will become bloated, the magic diluted. Defenders point to the new nations getting their first taste. Uzbekistan, Cape Verde, perhaps others. The countries that grew up watching from outside finally getting in. The World Cup's first 40 years modernized the sport. Its next 40 might democratize it. The story keeps writing itself. The next chapter starts now.
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0: This is it. 2 days until 99.5 YCD's Hoedown 2026, starring Darius Rucker at Pine Knob. 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

We are Mo and Stickman, and that's exactly how you find us on socials. 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

0: Tight End University event. Well, she didn't just attend, she also performed. The event wrapped up with the annual Tight Ends and Friends concert, which featured Dan and Shay, Lainey Wilson, and Chase Rice. Taylor closed out the night with a surprise performance of Love Story and brought Lainey Wilson back to stage to sing along with her.
1: Jelly Roll reminded fans over the weekend why so many people love him. During a show in New Hampshire, he spotted a familiar face in the front row and realized that she had been to several stops on the tour. He stopped the show and told her, quote, "Make sure she never buys another ticket to one of my concerts, ever." End quote. He thanked her for supporting him at so many shows and promised that his team would make sure that she was taken care of. She even shared a heartwarming moment on TikTok, giving everyone another reminder that Jelly Roll never misses a chance to show appreciation for the people who support him. That's 3rd Shift Country News with Mo and Stickman.

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He's a ranch hand in a pinch, man. 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
23: Starting our morning with a crash on 94 eastbound between Rotunda and Michigan Avenue. The freeway is closed. Your best bet, exit early at Greenfield. Take that north to Michigan Avenue eastbound back to I-94. Construction still in place on Telegraph, north and south at Michigan Avenue. That's traffic. I'm Lance Howard.

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0: Detroit's number one for new country, 99.5 YCD. Josh, Rachel, and Grumwald, the gang's all here on a throwback Thirsty Thursday. Good morning.
1: It is Thursday. You know, I don't know why I woke up this morning thinking it was like Wednesday.
0: Oh, that
1: normally
0: would be terrible.
1: It happens the other way.
0: I know, yeah.
1: But we are broadcasting live from Shanty Creek in beautiful Bel Air, Michigan.
0: We are up north.
1: Yeah, we are. We drove up yesterday. And, you know, it was a little bit rainy, and that's the crazy thing about it. When you go up north, you never know what the weather's going to be. One minute it'll be sunny, and the next minute it's raining out. But
0: you know, when we came in, there were people in the pool.
1: I saw that.
0: Yeah, there were people in the pool when it was raining, and it was like 55 here.
1: Yeah, but not that pool is heated, Josh.
0: Yeah, but
1: so
0: it's like
1: it's
0: vacation
1: nice.
0: For people. You know what I mean? I don't think they care.
1: No, I wouldn't either. If I'm out there with a cocktail and it's raining and the pool's heated, what do I care?
0: You're not getting in the pool. What's if it's
1: that?
0: Raining yesterday, are you?
1: No,
0: you would jump in.
1: I was tired yesterday, you know, after, you know, getting up early in the morning and then driving up here.
0: Sure, yeah. Give you a little jolt.
1: Allegedly driving about 85 the whole way up here, praying to God I didn't see a police officer sitting in the side of the road. You know how that goes.
0: I do. You called me to warn me, actually.
1: Allegedly.
0: Well, you called me to warn me and say, hey, there's some of the boys out right now. Watch your speed.
1: When you get to Ross Common, you better slow down. That's
0: right.
1: All I'm going to say.
0: Yeah, listen, we have hoedown tickets all morning long. The big show coming up this weekend at Pine Knob.
1: Yeah, and it's going to be fun. We want to make sure you can go. So all morning long, we got your hoedown tickets today. And we got some in just a few minutes. So hang out. Don't go anywhere.
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1: Hey, Detroit, what's up? 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
18: There is a crash on 94 westbound west of Harper near 14 Mile, left lane and both shoulders. Crash on 94 eastbound east of Rawsonville Road on the right shoulder. That's traffic. I'm Lance Howard.
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0: Well, we'll see some scattered thunderstorms today with a high of 79. Tomorrow, mostly cloudy, 76. 79 on Saturday, mostly sunny. That'll be nice.
1: Yeah, that'll be great. Perfect hoedown weather for Saturday, Josh.
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0: So this is pretty crazy what happened to Kane Brown.
1: 23 stitches, and it's wild, this story. And if you're a golfer, you're going to want to listen to this because it's your worst nightmare.
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I knew I'd see her around. I'd be at some party, she'd show up and I'd be walking out. Or across some parking lot, hiding behind her sister. I'd look up, she'd be at the red light beside me in that white Maxima with the sticker on the back. And I'd act like I didn't.

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It's hitting a little too close to home. She's so far gone, but she didn't go far.

0: of the craziest things that I've ever read. Kane Brown was golfing, and he was supposed to do that show, Tight Ends and Friends, with Travis Kelce.
1: The Tight End Camp or whatever it was. Yeah.
0: In Nashville.
1: He was there last year, yeah.
0: Yes, he was. And, you know, Taylor Swift, he's friends with Taylor. And he was supposed to do that, but he was golfing, and he got hit in the head, Josh, in the ear. More so with a golf ball.
1: So I saw the picture yesterday and I didn't know because he was supposed to perform, correct?
0: Yes, he was. But he had a concussion from getting hit in the ear with a golf ball and he had 23 stitches. And if you look and see these pictures, it literally looks like his ear almost came off.
1: Yeah, it does.
0: I'm not joking.
1: No, I know. He's bleeding profusely from the ear, and I didn't know he got hit with a golf ball.
0: Yes.
1: Which, and by the way, makes sense that he has a concussion.
0: Yeah, and former NFL player Taylor Lewan and Will Compton from Bussin' with the Boys revealed the news, and he said that, you know, he definitely had a concussion and wouldn't be able to attend the event. And it's crazy. Now, there's pictures, and his wife, Kane Brown's wife, posted some other pictures.
1: That's from the back of the ear, yeah.
0: And she wrote, just a scratch.
1: So who hit him? Do we know who hit him?
0: We do not know the details yet.
1: Did somebody not yell four?
0: Josh,
1: listen. Was it a rogue golf ball? I just don't know how this happens.
0: For me, when you're, you know, playing on a golf course, and there's, you know, depending on the layout, and you see other people, and they're hitting those golf balls at 150 miles an hour to get in the hit in the head. Or
1: yeah, but you're
0: so,
1: not supposed to be anywhere around those golf balls.
0: I understand that.
1: I don't know anybody that's happened to.
0: Sometimes people
1: slice it. You've been around a lot of golf. Yeah.
0: I have, but sometimes people slice it, and they're on another hole, and it comes over.
1: You got to yell four.
0: Holy moly.
1: Yeah.
0: I don't care if you're yelling four. You get hit in the head like that, that has got to be painful.
1: Well, you yell four so you don't get hit in the head. You know what I mean? So somebody says, you know, somebody's ducking.
0: Wow.
1: If you yell four, you're ducking.
0: Well,
1: that's
0: maybe.
1: What it is.
0: Maybe.
1: You know, not.

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6: There was a crash still causing problems on 94 westbound between Harper and Little Mac, left lane and both shoulders. Still waiting to clear a crash on 94 eastbound after Rawsonville on the right shoulder. That's traffic. I'm Lance Howard.

0: Just dipped into my breakfast sandwich here. It's a good time to give away tickets, I think.
1: Well, what does that have to do? You want to give away tickets so you have time to eat your sandwich?
0: I think so, yeah. I think it's a good play, right?
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0: Josh, Rachel, and Grunwald.
1: Shout out Kimberly and Westland won those hoedown tickets. She's going to be at the show Darius Rucker this weekend.
2: Yeah, that's right. If you didn't win them, that's okay. We got more tickets coming up. Josh and I are up north right now at Shanty Creek. And you know, yesterday, you know how you're just trying to pack, Josh, and you know you're forgetting something.
1: Yeah.
2: I was rushing yesterday. I had to get Lily to daycare because obviously I was driving up here. I wanted to bring her up here, and I know you can bring dogs, but I just thought she's going to make me crazy.
1: Oh, you
2: know,
1: think?
2: Running around. Well, she's just a lunatic. And, you know, she's
1: very friendly, very approachable. Yeah.
2: But I thought it was going to be too much.
1: Fair enough.
2: So anyway, I get up here. I'm unpacking. And last night I'm unpacking and I'm like, where's my underwear? I didn't bring any underwear.
1: Stop. You're kidding.
2: No. Now, listen. So then I'm like, that's fine. I'm just going to go on Amazon and I'll buy underwear and
1: you
2: I can pay
1: here.
2: $9.99 and I can get it within the hour or two. I go, because we're in the middle of nowhere in Bel Air, Michigan.
1: Yeah.
2: You know, there's nothing. The earliest I can get it, I could pay $54 and get a 3-pack of underwear sometime Friday. Well, we're leaving Friday.
1: We are, yeah.
2: So
1: it's not going to help you out.
2: Now I'm searching on Google to try to find underwear.
1: A place that'll sell underwear, yeah.
2: And guess is the only place that comes up, the only place, is Dollar General.
1: Yeah, so buy some Dollar General,
2: so
1: some Dollar
2: I
1: Store underwear.
2: So I called Dollar General last
1: to
2: night.
1: To see if they have them?
2: And the girl on the phone is like, what size are you?
1: Yeah.
2: I go, I'm a large.
1: Yeah.
2: She goes... She goes, well, would you like Hanes or we have some Mossy Oak that are really nice?
1: She goes, why don't
2: you come in and try them on?
1: You do not just get to try them on. You get to try them on up here?
2: I'm telling you, that's what she said to me.
1: Did you go up there and get
2: she's
1: some?
2: She's flirting with me.
1: Yeah, she is.
2: No,
1: she's...
2: because it was 8:30 at night and I was panicking and they were closing at 9.
1: So you got to pop up there today. Are you getting you got to go with the Mossy Oak.
2: I think I'll probably go with the Mossy Oak.
1: Yeah.
2: But I just thought it was weird. Like this girl, I'm
1: asking
2: in a panic.
1: Your size, yeah.
2: Yeah, and she's wanting to like, and she was 100% flirting with me at...
1: On the phone, over the phone.
2: Dollar General.
1: Yeah, you know who I thought might have them too? Gilroy's. We passed the Gilroy's.
2: But that's a ways.
1: Yeah, it is. But Gilroy's has got it. You know that.
2: I am not driving 30 miles for underwear. Good Lord.
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25: Look out for construction on the Southfield Freeway, north and southbound at Hubbard Drive. Left lane closing each way, northbound 10 a.m. to 12:30 p.m., southbound between 12:30 and 3 p.m. That's traffic. I'm Lance Howard.
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0: 99.5 YCD. Hoedown this weekend coming up on Saturday at Pine Knob. We have Corey Kent, Lauren Alito opening up for Darius Rucker. We want to send you there this morning.
1: Yeah, would you like to go? Would you like to come and hang out with us? We would love to see you. Just be caller 19 right now.
0: 248-945-9995. 248-945-9995. Sending you to Hoedown this morning.

0: Hey, shout out Steve in Sterling Heights. Win those Hoedown tickets. The big show coming up this weekend, Saturday, as a matter of fact.
1: Yeah, we got more tickets to give away, so everyone just relax if you didn't win them. And we got some crazy news if you're a Detroit Lions fan. It's kind of a bummer with respect to one player.
0: That's right. Tyrion Arnold, if you haven't heard, is in a lot of hot water. We'll talk about that in 6 minutes. 99.5 YCD.

0: Throwback Thursday, 99.5 YZ, Josh, Rachel, and Drumwall. We are broadcasting live from Shanty Creek up north, and everyone's talking about this Terrion Arnold story.
1: Detroit Lions cornerback Terrion Arnold voluntarily surrendered yesterday in Florida after facing an arrest warrant in connection to a robbery and kidnapping in Tampa. This is wild. Now, the Florida State Attorney's Office

0: office said that Arnold is going to face multiple felony charges with the potential of life in prison.
1: So this he was linked to this back in February, I believe.
0: Correct.
1: Yeah.
0: Arnold is accused of coordinating and directing co-defendants to lure three men to an apartment where the victims were robbed, beaten, and held at gunpoint.
1: It was an Airbnb.
0: Yeah, and this is crazy. It was initially he reported to the Key Largo police that he had been a victim of theft of $200,000 in personal items stolen from this Airbnb that he owned, and he began orchestrating this retaliation with others within hours of giving his police report. And this is pretty serious. And
1: I would say so.
0: They're basically saying he took the law into his own hands, and it's not going very well. So this is crazy.
1: How much time is he facing? Theoretically,
0: life in prison.
1: Life in prison.
0: The Lions released a statement to USA Today, saying we are aware of the legal situation regarding Tarion Arnold, and it said we will not comment at this time out of respect for the ongoing legal process. So does not look good for him.
1: It's gonna be nasty. 99.5 YZ.

0: 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Hoedown 2026 at Pine Knob with Darius Rucker.
1: So this is my bad comeback song.
0: Along with Lauren Elena. Williams. 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

0: Ride 99.5 YCD. Hoedown coming up this weekend at Pine Knob. Darius Rucker headlines. Lauren Elena, Corey Ken also opening up the show, plus great Westgate announcements as well.
1: That's right. You want to go to the show right now? It's very easy. All you have to do is go and text the word Kent. That's K-E-N-T, Kent, as in Corey Kent. Text Kent to 20357. And we might just see you Saturday night at Hoedown.
0: Plus tickets all throughout the morning this morning. 10 minutes away. We'll do it again. 99.5 YCD.

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0: Ken?
1: I think there's going to be people that when the gates open at 3, they're going to be there right away.
0: They can be there in the parking lot before, though.
1: Oh, they can?
0: Yeah, oh, yeah. They're going to be tailgating. You know how it goes. They get there early.
1: I thought tailgating didn't start until 3.
0: No, gates open at 3 o'clock.
1: Oh.
0: So people obviously can get there before, what do you say, 11?
1: Yeah,
0: noon?
1: I would say people probably get set up by noon, especially some of the people we know bring furniture.
0: They do, in the back of the truck.
1: Which is crazy.
0: We're talking couches, actual couches.
1: No, we're talking couches that like are the L-shaped couches that'll fit like 9 people.
0: Yeah, yeah, there's one group in particular, when you pull in, they're right there. They're always
1: lounging. If you're bringing a tow-along trailer for all your furniture and stuff to hoe down or to any concert, you know how to party.
0: Well, you're serious about it, too.
1: You are,
0: you got
1: not
0: the grill.
1: Playing.
0: Yeah, you got the Celsius. You got Jello shots. How many shots? Jello shots going to be offered?
1: Lots.
0: Yeah.
1: Lots.
0: Hey, listen, we want to send you to hoe down this weekend. Darius Rucker, headlines at Pine Knob. Corey Kent, Lauren Elena opening up the show. Caller 19 right now at 248-945-9995. The show is Saturday. Putting butts in seats this morning. 99.5 YCD. 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
15: Construction on eastbound 696 between DeQuinder and Ryan. Left lane closed until 4 p.m.
13: Northbound M15, Ortonville Road at 75, right lane closed 90.

0: YCD, more Hoedown tickets coming up in 6 minutes. I look over to my right and Grun is pre-ordering Grand Theft Auto right now.
1: Grand Theft Auto is available for pre-order. 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And listen, honestly, you can get the enhanced version for $99.99. I was hoping there was going to be like a $200 package that you'd get all these extra skins. I know there's women right now and some people out there going,
0: rolling their eyes. My husband, my boyfriend is going to get this right now.
1: But honestly, like, this is going to be the biggest video game of all time. And it doesn't come out until November.
0: And you're pre-ordering right now.
1: Well, I'm pre-ordering right now and I've been so excited about this. But I'm afraid if I pre-order now, I want, like, if there's a better version that's going to come out, then I'm going to be bummed.
0: It's usually $69.99 or $99.99.
1: Yeah.
0: And you I'm always getting, get the $100 one.
1: I get the loser package, the biggest one possible.
0: Well, that's
1: so
0: all right. Yeah.
1: I know a lot of people are going to be pre-ordering it today. Or if you're like my sister and you make the mistake of putting your credit card on the account online for Xbox or PlayStation, then my nephew just goes in and pre-orders it, and my sister doesn't realize that he's pre-ordering all these games.
0: Yeah, mine's set up that way.
1: Yeah,
0: so is mine. Which is a problem.
1: So is mine.
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1: A little bit high this morning. You know what? It all goes to me forgetting my underwear coming up north, and my pants are a little tight this morning, so I figured I could hit those high notes.
0: I wish we wouldn't talk about that anymore.
1: I'm going to Dollar General when we get off the air this morning and getting underwear, so relax.
0: Hoedown tickets. Let's give away some more Hoedown tickets. The show is this weekend, Saturday. Darius Rucker headlines, Corey Kent, Lauren Elena opening up the show. I know a lot of you guys are going to be tailgating before that show.
1: Correct, but if you want to go to the show this weekend, if you want to come and see us at Hoedown, just be the 19th caller right now.
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0: 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Big shout out to Julia in Farmington Hills. Just won Hoedown tickets.
1: Yeah, we got more Hoedown tickets in just a few minutes. So don't worry if you didn't get them this time. You still got more chances to win. Yeah.

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0: 99.5 YCD Motor City Traffic now.
19: There is a crash on I-75 southbound just before 94 on the right shoulder. It could affect the Clay Street ramp to 75 south. Construction, 696 eastbound to Quinter to Ryan. Left lane closed through 4 p.m. That's traffic. I'm Lance Howard.
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0: KFIYCD Hoedown tickets all week for you. We have that show coming up on Saturday. Darius Rucker headlines June 27th at Pine Knob. What is Thursday's word to make you a winner?
1: It is Kent, as in Corey Kent, K-E-N-T. All you need to do is grab your phone right now and text the word Kent to 20357, and you might just be hanging out with us this Saturday at Hoedown. Good luck.
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0: Hey, this is Parker McCollum. I'm keeping you and Katie Neal company all week on the Superstar Power Hour.
1: Today, I'm going to ask Parker McCollum to tell the story behind his song, To Be Loved By You, as well as when was the last time he felt starstruck, right? Like, he's such a big star. When was the last time that happened to him? We'll find out today while he's hanging out on the Superstar Power Hour.

Why do we always get these really cool collabs and mashups with food items, but it's not available in the United States? 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

0: sour cream and onion chicken fries.
1: Oh, come on.
0: That's going to be available in the UK.
1: Yeah, it's like, why do they have to tease us?
0: Okay.
1: Don't tease us.
0: So then a friend of mine says he's in Canada, and he lives in the Detroit area. Yep. And he was over in Canada, and he took a picture of this new Subway sandwich. It's called the Sub Dog. It's basically a giant foot-long hot dog on a sub bun.
1: Oh.
0: And then you can put all these ingredients on it. And I'm like, this is great. And I look it up, and you can only get it in Canada.
1: I would never even consider that until I saw somebody eating it.
0: Now, the pictures were unbelievable. His pictures, it looked good. And you can load it up with cheese and all kinds of stuff.
1: All the toppings. Yeah, pick your bread if you want to.
0: But again,
1: I love Subway.
0: I know you do.
1: Yeah.
0: And again, you can't get it here in the U.S.
1: What a bummer. Boy, that Burger King chicken fry would slap.
0: Yeah. Sour cream and onion chicken fries.
1: Yeah.
0: Sounds delicious.

0: Did you grow up watching Inspector Gadget?
1: I loved Inspector Gadget. It was one of my favorite things. And now Disney is set to do a movie of Inspector Gadget. And it's reported that Will Ferrell is set to star
0: as Inspector Gadget.
1: Yeah, as Inspector Gadget.
0: Oh,
1: don't you think he'd be a great,
0: wacky, really good pick? Yeah.
1: Goofy Inspector Gadget.
0: Yeah. He'd be great.
1: I think that would be a brilliant casting if they get him for that.
0: So this is just in theory? There's a script?
1: Well, there is a script, yes. So
0: Still casting. It's still in the works. But Disney bought it. They have it?
1: Yes. So I'm thinking, probably a year or so.
0: Count us in. Opening day, we'll be there. Yeah, 99.5.

0: I saw this funny thing online on Instagram yesterday, and it made me laugh. Chinese drivers are using a $10 tiny doll head to fool Tesla's self-driving safeguards, and people have picked up on this in the U.S.
1: So what does that mean?
0: If you have a full self-driving car, what they're doing is they're getting a tiny doll head the size of a ping pong ball, and they're using a magnet or a suction cup to put it right in front of the camera, and it tricks the camera into thinking that they're looking straight ahead. Because if you have a self-driving car, it watches your eyes and where you're looking.
1: Okay.
0: And if you have your head straight on, the car will drive itself. So people are napping, people are reading, they're laying the seat back, and this tiny little doll head is tricking the system.
1: I didn't know you had to do that.
0: Yes.
1: That's all part of it. Yeah. So you can't fall asleep in the car unless you're
0: paying attention. It will cancel the self-driving. So my sister has a Tesla. And I was talking to her about this last night, and I said, crazy. No, she wouldn't do that, but she's worried that my idiot nephews are going to try to do something and take videos from it. But there's these videos all over line of these little tiny doll heads. And
1: Beating the system.
0: There's the doll head. There's a picture of it right there. See these little heads?
1: Yeah.
0: That they're sticking up in front of the camera.
1: It's like a Barbie doll head.
0: And listen, it's brilliant. I'm sure Tesla or somebody's going to have to try to figure out a way around this.
1: I'm sure, yeah.
0: I don't know. It just made me laugh. It was really so great. Stupid. 99.5.

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1: I don't think a lot of people would think this about me, but I am a huge World Cup soccer fan.
0: I didn't know that.
1: I have been for so many years, and I'm excited today. I've been loving the teams, you know, that are kind of the underdogs, and I love watching them win. But the USA plays Turkey tonight at 10 o'clock because they're playing in L.A. and the time difference.
0: The West Coast, yeah.
1: It's going to be too late for me to watch it. But this game is a meaningless game because the USA, whether they win or lose tonight, is already going on. So
0: really? Why is that? Just because of the way it's fell? And
1: yep, they've already won. Oh, so they've already won, and they're already moving on to the next round. But 10 o'clock tonight, they'll be taking on Turkey, if you're excited about that. Japan and Sweden play today at 7.
0: Sure.
1: A bunch of other games going on all day and all afternoon.
0: Is USA going to win tonight?
1: The USA should. I don't know.
0: Is Turkey any good?
1: Turkey is good, but I don't think USA is. I don't know if all their guys will start. Maybe they'll rest some.
0: Oh, you're saying resting? I didn't realize they did that.
1: They
0: soccer
1: do it a little
0: too.
1: Bit, yeah.
0: Okay, so, that makes sense.
1: 10 o'clock tonight if you want to stay up late and watch World Cup, watch the USA play.

0: So this is pretty crazy what happened to Kane Brown.
1: 23 stitches, and it's wild, this story. And if you're a golfer, you're going to want to listen to this because it's your worst nightmare.
0: 6 minutes away, 99.

0: This is one of the craziest things that I've ever read. Kane Brown was golfing, and he was supposed to do that show, Tight Ends and Friends, with Travis Kelce.
1: The Tight End Camp or whatever it was. Yeah. He was there last year, yeah.
0: Yes, he was. And, you know, Taylor Swift, he's friends with Taylor. And he was supposed to do that, but he was golfing, and he got hit in the head, Josh, in the ear. More so with a golf ball.
1: So I saw the picture yesterday and I didn't know because he was supposed to perform, correct?
0: Yes, he was. But he had a concussion from getting hit in the ear with a golf ball and he had 23 stitches. And if you look and see these pictures, it literally looks like his ear almost came off.
1: Yeah, it does.
0: I'm not joking.
1: No, I know. He's bleeding profusely from the ear, and I didn't know he got hit with a golf ball.
0: Yes.
1: Which, and by the way, makes sense that he has a concussion.
0: Yeah, and former NFL player Taylor Lewan and Will Compton from Bussin' with the Boys revealed the news, and he said that, you know, he definitely had a concussion and wouldn't be able to attend the event. And it's crazy. Now, there's pictures, and his wife, Kane Brown's wife, posted some other pictures.
1: That's from the back of the ear, yeah.
0: And she wrote, just a scratch.
1: So who hit him? Do we know who hit him?
0: We do not know the details yet.
1: Did somebody not yell four?
0: Josh,
1: was it a rogue golf ball? I just don't know how this happens.
0: For me, when you're, you know, playing on a golf course, and there's, you know, depending on the layout, and you see other people, and they're hitting those golf balls at 150 miles an hour. To get in the hit in the head

0: Yeah, but you're not supposed to be anywhere around those golf balls. I understand that. I don't know anybody that's happened to.
1: Sometimes people
0: slice it. You've been around a lot of golf. Yeah.
1: I have, but sometimes people slice it and they're on another hole and it comes over.
2: You got to yell four.
1: Holy moly.
2: Yeah.
1: I don't care if you're yelling four. You get hit in the head like that, that has got to be painful.
0: Well, you yell four so you don't get hit in the head. You know what I mean? So somebody says, you know, somebody's ducking. Well, if you yell four, you're ducking.
1: Well,
0: that's
1: maybe.
0: That's what it is.
1: Maybe.
0: You know, 99.5 YCD.

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1: I am happy to report that I got a thank you wave on my commute today, and not just once, but twice. 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
1: There's a new dating term.
0: I know, another one.
1: It's called seagulling. I will tell you what it means in just a few and what I think it should mean, actually.

0: Company.
1: It seems there's a new dating term at least like once or twice a month. The latest one is called seagulling. And it's when someone doesn't actually want you, but also doesn't want anyone else to have you either. Like they'll keep texting you, hanging out or stringing you along, but they won't commit is the definition that they have chosen for seagulling. And I'm not entirely sure why they went with seagulling. Like ghosting, that dating term makes sense to me. Like someone disappears. 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Like they keep coming back. I want to talk to who's in charge of making the dating terms. Like I have some thoughts. So

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That is a lot of eggplant. 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
0: It has been a long time since there was a new movie made about country music, and I feel like the closest one to even think about is A Star Is Born, where Bradley Cooper was a country artist. It's been even longer since there was a country music comedy, if there ever was one, now that I think about it. But early next year, we get both. Glenn Powell and Judd Apatow have teamed up for a new movie called The Comeback King that will follow a fallen country music star. Not much more is known about it other than it'll be out next February, and I do feel like I've heard buzz around Nashville about it. And I do hope that there will be a bunch of country music cameos in it. How cool would that be? I don't

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0: Grand Cherokee L-Limited 4x4. 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
1: Katie and Company.
2: So I was just reading that more and more restaurants are starting to ban phones in an attempt to get people to actually talk to each other. And of course, people are divided on this topic of devices. So some people say it improves the experience, it helps people connect, it cuts down on distractions. Others say it can feel unsafe or uncomfortable, right? Especially if something goes wrong, you don't have quick access to your phone. Honestly though, I'm all for this. Like, I have no control when it comes to my phone. I'm aware of that. And I like when I'm told I can't use it. Like, it'll be fine. I'm happier when I don't have it. Last week at the Masters, when I couldn't have a phone all day, loved it. It's like, take my phone, let me eat.

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1: So I made a joke today about the studio being haunted, and my producer Danielle confessed that she actually thinks it is. So now we might have to just burn it down and move. It's been a really fun 2 years. Baby.

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And you know what? His kids did it. And I love a joke that goes beyond the grave.

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You know Parker McCollum's song, Burn It Down, but have you ever heard him tell the story behind that and how he came up with it? He's going to do that, and we'll play it for you coming up in just a little bit on the Superstar Power Hour. Summer.

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1: 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Coop in for Rob. Got a big show planned.
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1: Yes.
2: That just opened yesterday. Grand opening. So exciting. I want to tell you like what went on there because it was Dolly. You know, Dolly puts on an amazing event.
1: Dolly, yeah. It doesn't get any better, right?
2: 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I'll tell you all about that coming up later on.

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1: I feel like this is the great... This is what's happening in Wixom. I'm surprised this doesn't happen more, actually. So if you have lived in Wixom, if you know anyone that has lived in Wixom... listen up, because Wixom needs our help. We're going to help them out. 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
3: Got a lot.

0: is so, it's like both cute and wild and crazy at the same time. Like, it's all sorts of things out of Wixom Elementary, right?
1: Yes, it definitely gives me like a bit of a giggle. Okay, so apparently in 1976, there was a class of sixth graders that buried a time capsule that went to Wixom Elementary. Okay.
0: Yep.
1: Now, here's the problem. No one can remember where the time capsule was buried. Like, and they are trying to figure it out. So if you went to Wixom Elementary in 1976, or your parent did, or something like that, and you were in sixth grade, do you remember where this time capsule was
0: that
1: buried?
0: Is amazing.
1: Can you help out Wixom Elementary? Can you give a call to the school and let them know you know where it's buried at, or you kind of think you know where it's buried at? Because they're trying to track it down. How fun would that be to like resurface this time capsule?
0: Well, because someone knows where it is. Someone somewhere knows exactly where it is. You just got to find that person. Then,
1: yeah.
0: And now I want to know what's inside.
1: Yeah. It's been 50 years. We want to see what's going on.

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2: You got a crash along northbound I-275 just after Eureka. The right shoulder is blocked. It's in the middle of a work zone area. Northbound I-75 just after Grand River. Right shoulder is blocked by an accident there. I'm Val Beery with the traffic.
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0: It's the Rob and Holly Show, Coop in for Rob. Holly, I'm jealous. You got to meet, like, the queen of country and hang out and, like, what does she have going on? It's a new truck stop?
1: Dolly. So it's a travel stop. Ah. So it's Dolly's Tennessean travel stop. And yes, I was in the presence of the queen, an angel, royalty. I don't know how you want to, you know, express it, but it's just like of like pure goodness. But I have to tell you, there was a whole like pre-party for this, VIP stuff. And I'll give you all the behind the scenes like action that happened coming up.

0: has a brand new travel stop, and you got to be there for the grand opening. Tell me everything, Holly.
1: Okay, so really, really exciting. And you know, Dolly does everything to the next level. Mm-hmm. Pure hospitality as well. And I got to be a VIP at the grand opening. So they did like a whole thing like before they allowed any like anyone from the public in. And so we got to eat all of the food that is offered at the travel stop. So it's the DIY BBQ or Dolly Barbecue. There was a band on the stage. All the songs were themed. So they were like, Take Me Home, Country Roads, 9 to 5, because she also has her coffee cup of ambition that's there.
0: So good.
1: So you can literally get, I bought a coffee mug. It literally says cup of ambition coffee. It's the cutest thing. And it has a butterfly like handle. All the merch that's there, there's a bunch of stuff that is special just for the travel stop that you can't get anywhere else. Mm-hmm. And I was like, well, apparently we're going shopping. Like the shop and the prices were amazing. Side note, I just want to say she could have charged literally $20 more for a shirt and I would have purchased it. And I don't want her team to get any ideas, but I think they thought about it and they really price things affordable so that it would be affordable for everyone. Everything was priced well, even though it has like Dolly's name on it. And I think they could have priced it more. And to me, I was like, this is hospitality. This is like true, like Dolly thinking of every little thing. But we got a gift bag to take home. And then we got to see Dolly cut the ribbon. Listen to this.
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3: Sure, some of you wondering why I wanted a truck stop. Well, I couldn't leave it to beavers. I had to throw my squirrely little self in there.
1: Oh my God, she's the cutest person, is she not?
0: She's making a Bucky's joke, by the way. I love it. It's brutal. Yeah. It's so great.
1: It's so sweet. But she did go on. She goes, I don't think we're competing with anyone because like she does feel like her travel stop is like kind of in its own thing. And it really is. So like if you are making a road trip at all this summer, figure out a way to like wind your way over to Dolly's like Tennessee and travel stop. Because honestly, it was like a destination thing. Oh, and you could see her tour bus too. I forgot about that. Oh, it was great.
0: But you have pictures too at Giddy Up Holly. You'll post stuff, yes?
1: Yes. And I'll also post it at Rob and Holly Show.
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4: 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It's Chris Jansen.

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14: The good news is that accident along northbound I-75 just after Grand River finally cleared. You've got a crash along northbound I-275 just after Eureka. Right shoulder is blocking it smack dab in the middle of a work zone area. I'm Val Beery with traffic.
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0: Holly Hoedown will be here before you. I mean, literally, like it's here. It's here.
1: It's here. It's this Saturday. We're so excited. You can buy your tickets still at Ticketmaster.com. I know so many of my friends are going out. We're going to have an amazing time. Hoedown is so much fun every year. But how would you like to win tickets? We're going to give you the keyword for your shot to win coming up.

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12: Two-time liberal loser John James was the only Michigan Republican to support the dangerous kill switch mandate, which, starting next year, allows the government and AI to determine when we can drive our own cars. What next, John? Kill switches is something they'd mandate in China. Perry Johnson is Michigan's conservative voice for freedom from dangerous liberal mandates and painful taxes. 4747. President Trump wrote, Perry Johnson is a brilliant businessman who has enjoyed great success. Above all, he loves our country. Vote Perry Johnson for governor.
13: I'm Perry Johnson, and I approve this message. Paid for by Perry Johnson for governor.
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24: Hey, listen, mind the delay along southbound I-275. Just after Ann Arbor Road, right lane and right shoulder are blocked. They've decided to close down northbound Telegraph Road at Mall Road near Monroe because of an accident there. Remember, there's work in the area. Monroe or Dixie Highway are better ways around it. I'm Val Beery with traffic.
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1: 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We're going to hook you up. It's happening on Saturday. Darius Rucker and Corey Kent, Lauren Elena, a whole bunch more. 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The word is Darius.

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1: I mean, just Riley Green alone is enough to tune in. You know what I mean? Yeah. But then you have like Ella Langley performances, Lainey Wilson, and I keep saying it. If you've never been to CMA Fest, it's so much fun. You can experience from your couch. So just make sure that you're watching it tonight.

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1: All right, we are in our final week to win tickets for this year's Hoedown. Darius Rucker, Corey Kent, Lauren Elena, and a whole bunch more all going to be there Saturday night at Pine Knob. 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

0: Daily Show, Coop in for Rob. We were just talking about this. Holly Kane Brown's wife, Caitlin, is so mad right now.
1: Oh, I'm like so heated just because I'm so sick of everyone.
0: Sick of everyone is a big thing, I think.
2: I mean, I feel like I'm sick of everyone too. 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
17: 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Motor City traffic now.
18: We'll tap the brakes because of the accident along southbound I 275 just after Ann Arbor Road. The right shoulder is blocked, getting a lot of gawker delay. They've decided to close down northbound Telegraph Road at Mall Road near Monroe. Also, there's work in the area. Your alternates around this, Monroe Street or Dixie Highway. I'm Val Beery with traffic.
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1: Now that is filthy.
2: All right, Holly. So Caitlin Brown, she has reached her limit. She is mad and she's letting everybody on social media know.
3: And the reason why is because Kane Brown got hit in the head with a golf ball and it split his ear open. I think he had like 20 plus stitches. Yeah. Very, very serious, by the way. Like came at him, but it wasn't like a golf ball that had been like soaring forever and then hit him. It was like it came like right off the tee. And if it had hit him a little bit like at his temple or a little bit behind, like there would have been way, way different consequences. Right. No one's having any empathy for him. He had to cancel a show because he had to go to the hospital. Right. He had to make sure he didn't have a head concussion. He had to get stitches in his ear, which also means he can't put like an inner ear in. You know how they wear those things?
2: Yeah,
3: his
2: yeah.
3: ear,
2: the
3: by the way.
2: Monitors in their ear, yeah.
3: If you go to Kane Brown's page, he had a really like he kind of made some jokes that he looked like Hitch, you know, the movie.
2: Right.
3: Yes, Will Smith, where his ear gets really big.
2: Yes.
3: And I was like, he kind of does. His ear looks giant. So you can see, but his wife, so angry.
4: Oh, I'm like so heated just because I'm so sick of everyone coming at my freaking husband. He is like the best man in the entire world. The jokes about him getting hit in the head with a golf ball yesterday when he got lost in the woods, not the people that are on my page, but like the people that are, this is for you. You are absolutely disgusting.
2: It is interesting, Holly, that people take mm-hmm. it as an opportunity to jump in and like just be mean to someone. I don't get that kind of person. I genuinely don't.
3: I don't either. I think though sometimes people just want to make jokes to like lighten the seriousness, but it definitely, and for these two people, like it could have gone so much differently, you know. It's so, thank God Kane Brown's okay. He's gonna be okay. Kane Brown's wife, she's okay too, but just let's have more empathy, you know.

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0: We do have your chance to score those Darius Rucker hoedown tickets coming. Hey, quick tip, Holly, and I'm sure you know this as well. Mm-hmm. Just if you happen to bump into Darius Rucker around Michigan, okay, do not call him Hootie. He doesn't like it.
1: Oh, he doesn't like it, like being called Hootie.
0: He gets mad, actually. He gets genuinely angry if you call him Hootie, and I obviously know this from experience. Don't do it.
1: Okay, that's really funny. Just call him Darius. He will be here on Saturday, so it is highly probable that you run into him. Keep listening, by the way, for the keyword for your shot to win. We've got another chance coming up.

0: So earlier today, Koop, I was at the airport and I discovered a little hidden gem in a corner. So there was a little machine that spits out stories for your trip. So I saw it as I was getting off my flight. I have to go back. And I was like, what is this? So there was like three different buttons and it was like you could get a children's story, a young adult story, or an adult story. And I picked a children's story because I was leaving and I was like going to go home. And I was like, oh, I'll read this, you know, to my son. Like, this will be great. It spits out the story and it looks like a CVS receipt. You know how long they are? It's like the longest receipt you've ever seen. But it's a whole little story on this like strip of paper. And it spits out and it's literally my name. I'm like,
1: no way.
0: How does it know? I don't know if it's AI. I don't know if my eyeballs were scanned.
1: Wait. You did not tell this thing your name?
0: No.
1: What?
0: It was like Holly, blah, blah, blah, blah, blah. And then Holly, blah, blah, blah, blah, blah. And Holly, blah, blah, blah, blah. I was like, this is crazy. So I have no idea like how that thing works, but just FYI, I can't even explain like exactly where it is. But look for like the little story thing in the airport next time you're going.

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1: All right, we are in our final week to win tickets for this year's Hoedown. 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

0: It's Robin Holly's show. I'm Coop, hanging in for Rob. Holly, this is a parenting advice, by the way. If you have young children, I'm going to tell you now so you don't make the same mistake that I made. I am a huge seafood person. And you know what? I would actually say I'm a little foodie too, Holly. And
1: yeah, I already know where this is going.
0: Okay,
1: I think.
0: So I love crab legs. I love lobster, but it's a little expensive. At a very early age, I introduced my children, my oldest son, Jude, to that. He also loves it. Well, guess who now has to spend $200 for dinner if I want seafood because my kids want it. How are you going to tell them, no, it's good, it's healthy for them.
1: Yep.
0: I have no money and they're eating like fancy people when they're 13 and 11 and 8.
1: We introduced our son to scallops and he's obsessed with scallops. I'm like, could not be more expensive.
0: Right.
1: But we're like, listen, scallops are for special events only. Yep. So if something special happens, then we'll go get scallops. All right.
0: Not just random Tuesday.
1: No, but I mean, even if you go to Red Lobster nowadays, it's still a little pricey. Yeah. So I'm like, seafood is for special times. Okay.

0: I'm going to be out at Taylor Fest tomorrow. Busy weekend.
1: Busy weekend, she said. I think busy week. Holly's been at Dolly's grand opening of her travel stuff. And now you're going to be at Taylor Fest this weekend.
0: I'm so excited about Taylor Fest because I love the lineup. First off, Family Tradition Band, best band ever. Everybody knows. If you've ever been out, you have the most fun with Family Tradition Band. Then Zach John King and Chase Rice. I'm hosting it. I'll be like announcing on the stage. So we're going to have the WYCD tent out there as well. You can win prizes. You can win tickets. So Taylor Summer Country Festival. It's Country Night tomorrow, Heritage Park in Taylor. Go to WYCD.com for more details if you need more details. And then we'll see you out at the Taylor Summer Festival.

0: You are hours away at this point. 8 o'clock tonight on ABC, the best performances from CMA Fest, and it's all hosted by Riley Green and Lara Spencer.
1: I mean, just Riley Green alone is enough to tune in. You know what I mean? Yeah. But then you have like Ella Langley performances, Lainey Wilson, and I keep saying it. If you've never been to CMA Fest, it's so much fun. You can experience from your couch. So just make sure that you're watching it tonight.

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4: We'll tap the brakes because of the accident along southbound I-275. Just after Ann Arbor Road, the right shoulder is blocked, getting a lot of gawker delay. They've decided to close down northbound Telegraph Road at Mall Road near Monroe. Also, there's work in the area. Your alternates around this, Monroe Street or Dixie Highway. I'm Val Beery with traffic.
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0: It's Robin Holly's show. I'm Coop in for Rob. I got to tell you, when this trailer popped up, I felt really, really old, Holly. Jackass is back.
1: And it is the reason why this is the last movie that they are going to put out. So the whole franchise is ending. And it is because, you know, Johnny Knoxville and all of his friends, they're getting old. Okay. Yeah. They're getting old. But we're going to review the preview coming up.

0: Jackass, and I will tell you, I felt immediately old. I don't know if you're a member, if you're a fan of the franchise, but like Johnny Knoxville had like the old man costume he did in one of the movies. He looks like the old man costume in real life now, and I don't like it.
1: I know. So the movie is going to be, so it's out tomorrow. Okay. It's a compilation of old footage, new footage. It is rated R. So this is not something you're probably going to take your little ones to. Although I'm sure my son would probably love this, but like, I'm not going to let him watch it just yet. But listen to this.
2: You got it in the stomach pretty good. We are going to be making history today with the first robot prostate exam.
3: This is what looks like at 50. You see the finger on that thing?
4: That's not a finger. It's a claw.
5: Let's let it rip, baby.
0: I mean, look, it's always hilarious, Holly. I just feel like for me, I'm going to need to take this one day at a time because I know I'm going to walk out of there and want my AARP card, so...
1: Well, the reason why they are discontinuing, and not only are they old, but they're also, they've had so many concussions. Yeah. They're like, we can't get any more concussions, but I'm going to see it. I think this is going to be like a little, you know, trip down memory lane, if you will.

0: Holly, we were talking about this the other day. 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
1: It is. And do your parents have gramnesia? This is a thing. I think my mom has gramnesia, by the way. It's not the worst thing, okay? It's actually kind of funny. So we'll tell you what gramnesia is. And if you've got it,

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1: All right, we are in our final week to win tickets for this year's Hoedown. 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
24: I'm keeping a close eye on the accident you're going to find along southbound I-275, just after Ann Arbor Road. Right lane and right shoulder are blocked. Traffic is backed up to 96. Haggerty is a good way around this. It's the broken down vehicle westbound I-696 at Coolidge, where the right lane and right shoulder are blocked there. I'm Val Berry with traffic.
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0: It's the Rob and Holly Show. I'm Coop in for Rob. Of course, that's Holly. What is gramnesia, and do I need to worry about my parents having this?
1: I mean, your parents might. Gramnesia is when your parent, so like you're a parent now, and your mom or your dad don't remember how hard it was to raise you. So they're like, oh, you slept through the night as soon as we brought you home from the hospital. No, you didn't. No, you didn't. And I feel like, you know, oh, you were potty trained at one. It only took a weekend. No, that never happened. That never happened. That is your parents thinking that raising children was so hard because somehow you erase all of the like trials and tribulations. It's, you know what I mean?
0: I could totally see that. And I do. I can see how it would probably be easy to, hey, 20 years goes by and it seems like it was an easy thing because it's been 20 years. But like, no, it definitely wasn't that easy. No way.
1: I mean, shoot, it happens to parents. Like if you have a baby and it's like really, you're like, oh my God, this is difficult. And then a couple years go by and you're like, let's have another one.
0: Right.
1: You forget how hard it was until like you're in it. In fact, Rob messaged me yesterday and he was like, oh my God, we forgot how hard this is. Like, so he's like, I'm so sorry. I haven't messaged or anything. He's like, we're just in the trenches.
0: Turns
1: with
0: out
1: a new baby.
0: It's a lot of work.
1: Yep. Yes, it is.

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1: It's Tony Deo on the phrase, slept like a baby.
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3: 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I don't think they'd ever even seen a baby. I think that phrase should be slept like an adult that doesn't have a baby.

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9: Keeping a pretty close eye on the accident along southbound I-275 after Ann Arbor Road. Right lane and right shoulder are blocked. Traffic is backed up to 96. Haggerty is a good way around this. You've also got a crash along northbound I-275 at M14. Left lane and left shoulder are blocked there. I'm Val Beery with traffic.
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14: All right, let's get it going. I'm Roxanne in for Goop. It's the top 7 at 7. And we've got a couple new people on the countdown. So stick around for that at number 7. Here's Tom.

Well, Tim McGraw is making his way to the top 7 of 7 at number 5 as we get ready to celebrate 250 years, right? Here's

at number 4 on the top 7 to 7. I'm Roxanne in for Coop. And this guy, he's going to be at the Hoedown on Saturday. So make sure you get there early so you don't miss him on the Westgate stage. It's Kevin Powers with Shaboozy and Move On at

with Luke Combs at number two. And no Morgan Wallen, no Ella Langley in the top 7 of 7. It's Jason Aldean at number one tonight. Thank you for having your radios on. I'm Roxanne in for Coop. Here's Don't Tell on Me on YCD.

0: This is it. 2 days until 99.5 YCD's Hoedown 2026, starring Darius Rucker at Pine Knob. 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